0: Who are you over there? What are you hiding? Are you just hideously scarred?
1: Yeah.
0: Maybe we're not so different after all.

0: like me.
1: Don't you like me, woman? How do you know?
0: I know. The eyes, Chico.
2: They never lie.

0: angel porn. My Music Radio Hits.
1: God damn it. Again, I gotta sing for all the girls. But you know why I do that? It's just because I love them so much.